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Oh my, my, oh my, my love. 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

0: 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It's Mother's Day weekend, so Monday we're going to play What's the Name of That Song?
1: What's the name of that song?
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2: Tell you what celebrity is saying their relationship is keeping them from getting good work and why in just a second. But we've got the 2026 World Cup coming up next month, and it's going to kick off in a big way with not one, but three opening ceremony celebrations, one for each of the three host countries. It'll be in Canada, in Mexico City, and here in the U.S. in L.A., Katy Perry, Future, Lisa from Blackpink, a bunch of stars are set to do like a 15 to 17 minute opening ceremony extravaganza.
3: Why wasn't there a vote for that?
2: I know, right?
3: Like, if we're going to be put on this stage, shouldn't we get to pick who we want to represent the United States? It certainly wouldn't be Katy Perry now.
2: Well,
4: Katy Perry is an international superstar. She's been to the space station, dude. Hasn't she?
2: Now, would you guys hire or fire somebody based on their personal life? We've seen quite a few of the Karens and Chads out there get fired for their bad behavior off the clock. There was the Phillies Karen that took the baseball from the little kid, and immediately the internet sleuths found her out and got her fired.
4: The Coldplay couple.
2: Exactly. Well, now Neo seems to be joining those ranks for a weird way. He says he's missed out on some big jobs because of his personal life. He's known to have a polyamorous relationship with three different women.
5: The world is mad at the fact that I'm in a polyamorous relationship. There's deals that I missed out on because they're like, we can get behind the whole polyamorous. It's like, okay, what? It's almost like you can be a great person, you can show respect and appreciation, but the second you do something that they don't agree with, cancel.
4: Have we thought about the realities of the polyamorous relationship? I'm sure there's a lot of fun parts to that. But I'm just curious, like, are the ladies so busy fighting with each other that Neo kind of gets a pass? Or does being in a polyamorous relationship mean that now you've got three people inspecting for mold and questioning the structural integrity of your home?
2: I feel like you definitely have to be able to manage expectations in a spectacular way to be able to carry on three relationships at the same time and then all have love for each other as well. Like,
4: and
2: that's
4: still have time to have a professional life. Neo should be thanking us.
3: You don't think you could pull it off? You couldn't juggle all three?
4: Oh, I could try.
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8: 66 and cloudy, heating up in the afternoon with a high of 81.
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21: Traffic. Well, good morning. That wreck we were talking about earlier has now since cleared out. This is 35 northbound at Ben Zingelman Road, causing no delay right now. We do have another wreck that did get cleared out. This is Wurzbach right after Fredericksburg Road. That's San Antonio traffic. I'm Alan Craig.
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0: San Antonio's hottest music hits 105.3. It's Tad, Drex, and Kara. Ashley, you need to ask forgiveness for bringing your new boyfriend to a May the 4th party.
1: Yeah, well, he's not my boyfriend. I really want him to be my boyfriend.
0: Okay.
1: I don't feel like I'm the most traditionally good-looking person, and so I don't have a lot of experience with guys. I mean, he's out of my league. He's so hot, and I've just never really dated up like that before, I guess. Anyway.
0: So what happened at the party?
1: It was a cantina-themed party that some of my friends were throwing, and they had all these crazy drinks, and I thought it would be this fun way to introduce him to my friends, finally.
0: Right. Takes a village.
1: but then he just stood there all night. He didn't talk to anyone or anything.
2: You kind of feel like you take responsibility for that a little bit. Like, oh, he's not having a good time. I invited him. It's my fault.
3: Did you ask him why he wasn't having a good time?
1: He said he was having a really good time, but then I could tell that he wasn't. He wasn't engaging at all. And I was just thinking, damn, I'm screwing this up. And I ended up being right, totally, because he just ghosted me. He hasn't texted me since.
0: All right. So tell us again what happens at the May the 4th party. You said it's like a cantina bar scene.
1: Yeah. Everyone dresses up. So I did the Princess Leia costume where she's being held captive by Jabba the Hutt.
2: Yes. Ooh. Good move.
3: The sexy slave costume. I've got that
1: yes,
3: one.
1: Thank you.
0: So do I.
1: I want him to know. I'm adventurous.
3: So what did he go as?
1: He didn't wear a costume.
0: What? Oh.
1: And he has worn a C-3PO costume every Halloween since 2017. I looked at his Instagram. The pictures are everywhere.
3: Oh, gosh. 2017. You did a deep dive, girl.
0: Yeah, you got to be careful not to like any of those pictures because he'll know about it.
1: I know. I mean, it's not hard. He's so handsome. I was just scrolling and looking.
0: You say you're hoping he becomes your boyfriend. Does he know that you guys have gone on a date, at least? Like, have you?
1: Yeah, I mean, we've gone on a few dates, but I just feel like maybe now I screwed it up. I feel like I ruined all of what had been built during that time.
0: Ashley, we got to help you. Mm-hmm. I want you to get this guy. So why don't you hang on? We're going to call him. We will help you get forgiveness. And hopefully, by the time we're done, you guys will be married.
1: Thank you.
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7: 66 and cloudy, heating up in the afternoon with a high of 81.
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6: Traffic.
20: Good morning. We do have a stall blocking the left shoulder, I-10 westbound at Wood Lake Park, causing no delay right now at this moment. Good news, we do have a disabled vehicle did clear out Loop 410 westbound at Texas 16 right there. That's San Antonio traffic. I'm Alan Craig.
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0: 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Good morning, Tad Drex and Kara Show. Ashley thought a May the 4th party would be a slam dunk to make her relationship with this guy, Rob, official, introduce him to her friends. But Rob was just like a wallflower. He didn't wear a costume to the party, just stood there, didn't talk to anybody. We got to help you fix this, Ashley. So sit tight. We're going to get Rob on the phone.
1: Hello.
0: Is this Rob?
1: Yes.
0: This is Tad Drex and Kara. Sorry to bother you. We wanted to know about this Star Wars party that you went to, a May the 4th party.
1: Yeah, I went to a lame Star Wars party. I mean, that's about it. Why are you calling again?
0: We're calling to ask about the May the 4th party and why did you not have a good time?
1: Yeah, those people are dorks. I don't know anything about it, really.
2: Well, why would you even go then, Rob? Yeah.
1: Some chick asked me to go. Why?
0: Let me ask you about the chick. Are you into this chick? Like, is she your girlfriend?
1: No.
0: Do you want her to be your girlfriend?
1: Yes. Did you just hear me tell you I went to a Star Wars party for her? I just didn't even know how to act in that situation, really.
0: Let's get Ashley on the phone. That chick that you were referring to is actually on the phone with us. Rob, this is a feature we call Forgive and Forget.
3: I'm confused. What do you mean you're not into Star Wars?
1: I'm sorry if that's a deal breaker for you, but I just never got into it.
3: But you dress up as C-3PO every year. I saw the pictures on Instagram.
1: Wait, what?
3: Okay, I looked at your Instagram.
0: Yeah, she was telling us, Rob, that you dress up as C-3PO every year since 2017. You got pictures all over your Instagram of it.
3: I saw them.
1: You mean Iron Man?
4: No, C-3PO.
3: Wait.
0: Are you a Star Wars fan, Ashley?
3: I mean, yeah. I watched them when I was a kid.
0: But you don't know the difference between Iron Man and C-3PO?
3: I thought I did.
2: Sort of similar. And the filters, the old filters on Instagram can play tricks on your mind.
3: Oh my gosh.
0: Rob, Ashley was worried because she brought you to this party. She thought that you were a big Star Wars fan because she doesn't know the difference between Iron Man and C-3PO. So you guys both were punked by each other and yourselves.
3: I asked you so that I would impress you, so that I would seem like I liked the things you liked.
1: Nah, Star Trek, that's another story.
2: Did you say you're kidding?
1: Yeah.
2: I hope so.

0: funny.
1: This was obviously a big misunderstanding. Rob, do you forgive Ashley for bringing you to the lame Star Wars party?
2: Yeah, as long as she hangs on to that Princess Leia costume, we're good.
3: I agree, yes.
1: Is it safe to say that you guys are boyfriend-girlfriend now? Can we make it official here on the show?
2: You never know. The force is pretty strong here.
1: I like it.
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3: 66 and cloudy, heating up in the afternoon with a high of 81.
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23: Traffic. Good morning. We do have a stall blocking the left shoulder I-10 westbound at Woodlake Park, causing no delay right now at this moment. Good news, we do have a disabled vehicle do clear out Loop 410 westbound at Texas 16 right there. That's San Antonio traffic. I'm Alan Craig.
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2: Good morning, Melissa.
3: Good morning.
2: Can you kick our pop culture princess out of the studio?
3: Get out of here, Kara.
4: I'm gone, Melissa. Good luck.
3: Thank you.
2: Kara's going to stand out. We'll ask you five trivia questions and bring her back in here. We'll ask her the same exact questions. If you can answer more right than Kara, she'll have to pay you $100 of her own money. You ready?
3: I'm ready.
2: Question number one. The trailer for the new movie Minions and Monsters was released over the weekend. What color is a minion?
3: Yellow.
2: Number two. J-Lo dropped a new line of bath products. True or false, J-Lo married Matt Damon in Savannah in 2022.
3: False.
2: Number three, Khloe Kardashian says she hasn't been back to Coachella since having her drinks spiked in 2016. Khloe's baby daddy is a professional what player?
3: Basketball.
2: Number four, can you name the man-child singer who turns 27 today?
3: I have no clue.
2: Number five, Kelly Clarkson announced she's returning to The Voice for season 30 this fall. Who's the longtime host of The Voice?
3: Carson Daly.
2: Bringing Kara back in.
5: Melissa, all business this morning. Did well. Nice job.
2: All right. Kara making her way back into the studio, ready for the same questions.
4: I'm ready.
2: Number one, what color is a minion?
4: They're yellow.
5: As Melissa said, 1-1.
2: Number two, true or false, J-Lo married Matt Damon in Savannah in 2022.
4: That's false. It was Ben Affleck.
5: Yeah, I tried to slip you. I know. 2-2.
2: Number three, Khloe Kardashian's baby daddy is a professional what player?
4: Basketball player?
5: Or accordion player. Yeah. All right, 3-3.
2: Number four, can you name the man-child singer who turns 27 today?
4: Sabrina Carpenter.
5: Yeah, it's the only one Melissa missed, so 4-3.
2: And number five, who's the longtime host of The Voice?
4: Carson Daly.
5: Is the right answer. Had to go back and check. Like, has he been replaced? Did he get Ryan Dunkelman? No. All right, final score this morning.
2: I think 5-4. Ryan Dunkelman got Ryan Seacrest.
5: All right, Melissa, are you smarter than Kara?
3: Not today.
4: Sorry, Melissa.
3: That's all right.
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4: It probably depends on what you do for a living.
2: Oh,
4: like
2: for
4: as a
2: sure.
4: radio person, I could make excuses to be on any website.
3: Saying how so?
4: Research.
3: Oh,
4: I was looking up trivia questions. Now, the Vineyard Vine sale, I don't know what they'd have to say about
3: well,
4: that.
3: Well, we use cameras now, so I want to look presentable. There's ways to spin it. Come
4: sure.
3: on.
2: Now, have you ever run into a celebrity and they were just downright rude? It totally spoils your entire feel about that person.
4: It's a good reason to not meet your favorite celebrity.
2: Well, UFC boss Dana White says the rudest celebrity that he's ever met just so happens to be the rudest celebrity I've ever met.
4: Huh.
5: What a great question. Let me really think about this so I can really stick it to whoever it was. Diddy, 100%. The biggest ever.
2: So he said he took his niece to a kids' charity event and Diddy showed up and this girl was a huge fan. So he encouraged her to go over and get a photo taken. And the girl came back terrified, scared because Diddy and his 10 bodyguards shooed her away and refused a photo. So that left a bad taste in Dana White's mouth.
4: They did that little girl a favor. Sending her away from Diddy. Get as far away as possible.
3: You had said that you've had a bad run-in with Diddy, though, in the past. Huh,
2: oh,
3: Karen?
2: Yeah. I used to work at another radio station.
4: What? How dare you?
2: We had this whole big promotion set around Diddy, and he had just released his Ciroc vodka, and he was coming in for the morning show, and it was super early, like 5, 6 o'clock in the morning, and he refused to do any of the other station promotion, anything else, no interview, no nothing, unless we all sat there and started taking shots of vodka.
4: Oh.
2: Ciroc vodka at the butt crack of dawn. You can't be like that.
4: Oh, gosh, I can't imagine.
3: Come on. At 5 in the morning, though?
4: Can we get Diddy our address?
2: Oh, my gosh.
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7: 66 and cloudy, heating up in the afternoon with a high of 81.
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26: Traffic. You have an accident block in the right lane. This is going to be Loop 410 northbound approaching Dietrich Road right through 10-minute delay right now in the area. Slow traffic to report. Loop 1604 eastbound between Redland and Justin Road. 3-minute delay there. That's San Antonio traffic. I'm Alan Craig.
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1: Hey.
0: Kara.
2: Good morning.
0: Get my mom on the phone. I'm going to play Beat Shazam, Name That Tune in 5 seconds. Mm-hmm. And for Mother's Day, I asked my mom to pick the songs.
1: Okay.
0: So she picked songs based on how she felt when I was born. And then the second round is how she felt during the teenage years. And then round three is how she feels now that I'm an adult.
3: I actually chose songs that were special because of the titles and my relationship with Tad. And the first round, I chose songs that were the way that I felt when he was born.
2: That's the American author's Best Day of My Life.
0: Yes. Rex, are you ready for your first song?
1: So sweet.
4: I found a love.
0: Now, she chose these songs based on the titles.
1: Mm-hmm. So it's Ed Sheeran. It's a photograph? No, darn it.
0: Perfect.
1: Oh.

0: I mean, it kind of does actually still work, right? Mm-hmm. Like Dancing in the Dark. I mean, I think that's a song for lovers.
1: Yeah.
0: But anyway, on to my teenage years. How mom felt when I was a teen, Kara?
2: She's sweet but a psycho.
1: That's Ava Max, Sweet But a Psycho.
2: She's sweet but a psycho, a little psycho.
3: Tough teenage years.
0: I guess yeah. For one that. Of us. I had myself a good old time, let me tell you. Let's see. Here you go, Drex.
2: Once upon a time, a few
0: Drex struggling
3: yeah.
0: this morning.
3: Yeah, it's Taylor Swift. Years.
0: Gonna have to mark it as
3: yeah,
0: zero.
3: Go ahead.
0: Smokey, I knew you were trouble.
1: Duh. Sure, Mama Jan was screaming like the screaming goats, too.
0: All right, and this final round on our relationship now that I'm adult, Kara.
1: That's Panic at the Disco. Hey, look, Ma, I made it.

0: I mean,
1: yeah,
0: she's so proud of you, Tad. Honestly,
2: I know.
0: For kind of following in your dad's footsteps and then giving her that sweet baby grandbaby.
2: No wonder you're
0: so proud of her.
3: And like, yeah. Like the approval of your parents is all you ever really want.
2: Yeah.
3: Whoa! I thought I had gotten it all out yesterday when I was putting this together. When I was even just thinking about these songs, I was like, oh my gosh! And this one was like lights out. How my mom feels now that I'm an adult.
0: I Hope You Dance by Leanne Womack?
3: Yes, sir.
0: Dance is a metaphor for whatever.
3: Trex. The whole song is about a parent hoping that their child, like, does well when you get a chance to sit it out or dance. I hope you dance.
0: But dance doesn't mean like I hope you don't literally stand up and start dancing. I hope you dance, meaning I hope you do what you want, right?
3: I'm not going to tell you how to interpret art.
4: Tad, Drex, and Kara in the morning. Wake up. The best start to the day.
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1: And do they get to interact after the show and talk to each other?
2: I didn't see it. Okay. Dude, he had a, I don't want to embarrass him, but he had an entire harem of women.
1: Good for him.
2: Of the ladies.
3: Yeah.
2: Like, that's Lemire right there. Cancel the DNA test.
1: He's the next Timothy Chalamet. He could be the next big thing.
2: I know.
1: And back to the teachers. Like, I remember coaching softball. I can't tell you, like, a bus driver one time came to one of the girls' games.
2: Was that when you were coaching?
1: Yeah.
2: Assistant to the regional manager?
1: I mean, I was, like, first base coach.
2: You did. You moved yourself up.
1: Equipment manager.
2: You Zoe Barnes'd everybody. Yeah. He's like, oh, coach, meet me at the train tracks. What rips, Valerie?
4: The fact that I recently got a hummingbird feeder, and I've been making my own hummingbird food. And watching these tiny little idiots come to the feeder every day. And it's funny because my neighbor got one, but she uses the store-bought food. And so they stopped going to her and only come to me.
1: Oh,
4: and I feel very superior.
3: You know, with hummingbirds, like, once they know that you've got the good stuff, they'll come back to you every single year.
1: Are all hummingbirds men then? Because, like, that's how you attract us. Put something, you know, delicious and warm on the table. We'll keep coming back.
2: I just think it's so funny because she is at war with her neighbor over this and keeping track. It's supposed to be a bird buddy, not a bird enemy. I got to ask, how do you make the good hummingbird food?
1: Yeah.
2: That's just like a drink, isn't it? You put Four Loko in there?
4: Oh, my God. No, it's really easy. It's kind of, it's like simple syrup, basically, where it's two parts water, one part sugar. So is that right? Or is it, well, I think I'm messing up the things. But all it is like 2 cups of water and then a half a cup of sugar and you mix it.
2: She doesn't want everybody to know her secret. She's right. Like the colonel.
4: I can't. What do you think? I'm going to give the goods away? Get out of here.
2: Dave is on hold with something that rips about being late for movies. If you like going to the movies, you're going to want to listen to this because we've got all the movie tips. I'm kind of a little expert on this, including an app you're going to want to download for sure. Next on the Tad, Drex, and Kara Show.
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0: 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Appreciate you waking up with Tad, Drex, and Kara.
1: You know what just actually rips, dude?
0: What rips, Petra?
2: Yeah, so what rips for me is I went to dinner the other night and we didn't get charged for drinks.
3: Ooh.
0: Why? Did you find a hair in your martini?
2: No, I think the waitress was just kind and we were kind and chatting a little bit. And then the bill came and our drinks weren't on there. And I said something. I was like, oh, our drinks aren't on here. And she's like, it's fine. Have a great night. It's
3: okay.
2: On me.
3: So you did the right thing by bringing it to her attention. Now, the question is, did you try and figure out what those would have cost and still tip her on those?
4: Ooh, Drex.
2: We did. We gave her an extra big tip just because that was so nice of her.
0: And that is the scheme. Steal from the restaurant in order to get more tip money for yourself. Sure. Classic. Yeah. What rips as we check a few open mics?
5: Hey, what works for me is going out in the middle of the backyard with all the trees and just dancing to such amazing music.
0: The music of the trees?
3: Just dancing.
4: I think she's meaning the music of our radio station.
3: Oh, you got a speaker outside?
0: Oh, why are you thinking it's about you? I will say I did a little biking event over the weekend. And one thing that bikers do during these things, the first time I ever noticed, I've done it several times, is just everybody ringing their bell. And I actually have it on my iPhone here. You can hear. Isn't that beautiful? So I was going to suggest that maybe she wants to dance to the sound of the bike.
4: The bells.
3: Do you have a bell on your bike?
0: I have a bell on my bike, yeah.
3: Little tassels, little basket?
0: I don't have that. I have like a little light, but I'm not afraid. I strap as much stuff as I can onto my bike. Like I got a little thing to hold my iPhone, place for the water. I've got a strap for my Sonos speaker so I could strap that in.
4: Now you need a little air horn and you're good
3: like,
4: to go.
3: Or like an ooga.
0: Dave, you're on the Tad, Drex, and Kara show.
6: I love going to a movie. When you're running late, you think you're going to miss the movie, but you get there just in time to miss all the trailers, miss all the commercials they throw ahead, and the movie just starts right when you hit your seat. That's
0: Dude,
6: what rips for depending me.
0: Depending on the movie, sometimes the ads and previews are the best part. How are you going to know what else to go see?
6: These days, I can just watch them online.
4: I'm always afraid to be too late because then you're fumbling around in the dark trying to find a seat because all of the monsters got there early and took all the best seats. Mm-hmm. And I hate like standing there at the end of the row and just like searching up to the sky. Where is there a seat for me?
0: Dude, you got to pre-book your seats. It's 2026, kid.
3: Well, you know what would rip is if, like, there was a program or an app that would tell you, like, the showtime is 1:35. It's actually going to start at 1:47. Like, if they could tell you what that lead
0: time
3: was.
0: There are apps like that.
4: I think there are people that go through and, like, plan potty breaks for you. Like, this is a bad part of the movie. You're fine to get up and go take a leak.
0: As a planner, Drex, I'm surprised that we're telling you this.
3: Well, I wear a diaper when I go see a movie, so.
0: The app, by the way, is called RunPee. This is really cool. It not only tells you when to take the pee breaks, when the pee breaks are, it gives you a synopsis of what happens while you're out of the theater. And you could start an in-app timer that will gently vibrate when you have 30 seconds before the opportunity is.
3: What?
0: I know, it's the perfect companion to film. If you want to tell us what rips, go to our free app and use the open mic.
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3: 66 and cloudy, heating up in the afternoon with a high of 81.
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22: Traffic.
23: We have an accident blocking the right lane. Also, the off-ramp is blocked. This is going to be I-10 westbound at Foster Road. Also, stop-and-go traffic, I-10 the northbound between Eisenhower and Loop 410, about a five-minute delay there. That's San Antonio traffic. I'm Alan Craig.
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0: It's Hits 105.3. Good morning. It's Tad, Drex, and Kara. Brandon needing help asking his ex-girlfriend Kelly for forgiveness. Why are we still interacting with our ex-girlfriend?
1: Good question.
2: It wasn't a purposeful thing. We just ran into each other last weekend, and I kind of made things a little bit more awkward than they needed to be. Let's just put it that way.
3: Where'd you guys run into each other? Or where were you stalking her at?
2: We still live in the same neighborhood. It's weird. I haven't run into her much at all. But we were both at a Starbucks, and she was in line ahead of me.
0: You just happen to still live in the same neighborhood with each other, and you're surprised we hadn't run into each other before? I mean, I'm out in her bushes every single day.
2: No, nothing like that.
0: All right, so you would say you made it awkward. How did you make it awkward?
2: As soon as she ordered, I brushed up next to her, and I ordered my coffee, too, and then I paid for both of us.
0: Ah, what a baller move. Daddy Warbucks is back on the scene.
2: Yeah, it's not like I'm trying to, like, make a move. I just wanted to do something nice.
0: I don't see any problem with this. How was it awkward?
2: I know her well enough. I saw her face. She was mortified.
0: She's not going to let some man just go and think he's going to get away with buying a coffee for me.
1: More like,
0: I deserve howls.
3: Well, and maybe it's the thought that now she owes you something.
2: I think he thought I was trying to make this really grand gesture in public that she didn't ask for. She was just trying to go about her day, and I made it really weird. All I wanted to do was tell her I'm sorry.
1: So why not just drop it? Like, you haven't seen her in a while. You ran into each other. Your gesture didn't go over well. Why are we reaching out to her? Why not just drop it and walk away?
0: Question.
1: Like, call it a bad move and be done with it.
2: I mean, I feel bad enough for how the relationship ended, and it's just been weighing on my mind.
1: Yeah, but you would let it go until you ran into her at Starbucks, and then
3: what's better, what's better, Kara, than putting one foot in your mouth, then taking the other one and cramming it in there as well?
2: I guess that's a good analogy because that is exactly what I did.
0: I can't wait to talk to her because I have a feeling there's some other reason, something else that you maybe did that you don't realize.
2: God, I hope not.
0: Give us a minute. We'll get her phone number. We'll call her and ask her to forgive you next.
2: Thank you.
0: Can't wait to call the ex-girlfriend Kelly here. Coming up next on the Tad, Drex, and Kara Show.
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7: 66 and cloudy, heating up in the afternoon with a high of 81.
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24: Traffic. We have slow traffic to report. Highway 90 eastbound between Highway 211 and I-35. About an 8-minute delay there. Also, Loop 1604 eastbound between Redland Road and Judson Road. About a 3-minute delay there. That's San Antonio traffic. I'm Alan Craig.
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0: It's 105.3 with Tad, Drex, and Kara. Brandon, we are not going to tell your ex-girlfriend Kelly that you're on the line when we talk to her because we want to see what happened from her perspective.
1: Okay.
0: He was just telling us a minute ago that he ran into his ex in line at Starbucks and bought her coffee. The way that she acted, he's like, I feel horrible. She was offended by that maneuver. I'm telling you, there's got to be more to it.
2: Hello?
0: Hi, Kelly, Tad, Drex, and Kara calling. How are you?
2: Good. How are you?
0: We're great. We understand you ran into your ex-boyfriend, Brandon, at Starbucks, and he bought your coffee.
2: Yeah.
0: So why were you, you seemed put off by that. He was telling us that you were a little offended.
2: He just kept making it more and more awkward.
3: So something on top of sliding in, making his order, and then paying for it, there was something else.
2: He just, like, casually dropped his Costco executive membership card on the counter like it was supposed to impress me.
0: Was he giving it to you, or was he just showing you that he now has a Costco executive card?
2: He was just trying to, like, flex with bulk paper towels and rotisserie chickens.
0: Well, maybe he was trying to show you, like, I have a family now, because what single guy needs that much?
2: Exactly. I mean, it doesn't even financially make sense for him, really.
0: Brandon has been on the line with us. This is a feature we do every morning called Forgive and Forget. Brandon, why the Costco executive membership card?
1: I mean, it wasn't on purpose. It just kind of fell out.
2: That was extremely intentional, Brandon. You basically pulled it out of your wallet.
1: It just happened to be with me.
4: Oh my gosh.
3: That's a thick piece of plastic, too. I mean, they're not like a flimsy library card.
0: But it's also a card that you use for a discount warehouse store.
4: Yeah.
1: I do have the executive. There are levels.
2: My God, Brandon.
3: This was a flex, Brandon.
1: I just thought if you saw that I had grown up a little bit and that I was a little bit more of an adult now, maybe there could be an opportunity.
2: You didn't even notice the most obvious reason why we are not getting back together. I'm pregnant.
3: Like 10 weeks pregnant or like pregnant?
2: I am 7 months pregnant. He didn't even notice.
4: And this is not Brandon's baby, right?
2: No, I'm having just one child. I don't need two.
0: Oh, boy.
3: Brandon, you did not notice that. You were too busy fumbling with your executive membership.
1: I noticed she was a little bigger, but it didn't bother me.
4: Dude.
0: Yeah, this feature is called Forgive and Forget. He was calling looking for forgiveness for buying you a coffee, which, by the way, why are we drinking coffee, Kelly?
2: I go half-calf, okay? I just need a little something to start my day.
0: Good luck with the remaining months of your pregnancy, Brandon. Maybe you can go impress a lady in the Costco aisles by buying her a sample.
3: Grab a $1.50 hot dog combo. That's the kind of lady you're looking for.
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3: 66 and cloudy, heating up in the afternoon with a high of 81.
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0: Tad, Drex, and Kara, it's Hits 105.3. Kevin Bacon is okay after being attacked by a swarm of bees over the weekend. Interesting, one of the bees that stung him was in Bee Movie with Jerry Seinfeld.
1: Yep.
0: Who was in Seinfeld with Wayne Knight, who was in the movie JFK with Kevin Bacon.
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0: 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Delta Airlines has announced they're going to stop serving drinks and snacks on flights less than 350 miles. I mean, what will those people do? Can afford to take a 15-minute flight across town? What are they going to do about snacks?
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0: 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I'm Abby Jess and have a pair of tickets for you to see Shine Down in Austin. 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
1: 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I'm Abby Jessen. I hope you had a fabulous Mother's Day weekend. Welcome.

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19: 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I am loving watching all of his tour videos. Can't wait for him to come to the Alamo Dome. It's Bruno Mars with I Just Might here on Hits 105.3.

I love that song. Olivia Dean coming in at number 2 on the top 5 hit list with So Easy here on Hits 105.3 San Antonio's hottest music. I'm Abby Jess, and we have made it to the number 1 song, the most requested song here in San Antonio today. Tame Impala with Dracula.

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I'm Abby Jessen. I'm not going to lie to you. I am still extremely unwell in the best way from the Dance No More music video that Harry put out last week. Those little red shorts are crazy. I swear, it's like he watched Heated Rivalry and was like, that is my inspiration for this music video. Here he is on Hits 105.3.

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I'm Abby Jessen. I know everything is expensive right now. We're ending the school year thinking about summer plans. 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

0: 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Adam Michaels playing Taylor Swift and Somber in a minute. What you doing?
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3: Mostly sunny this week, mid 80s.
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0: guys. 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
0: 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Harry Styles coming up. It's Alex Warren.
2: They say the holy water's watered down, and this town's lost its faith. Our colors will fade eventually, so if our time is running out, day after day, we'll make the mundane a masterpiece. Oh my, my, oh my, my love, I take one look at you, you're taking me out.

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1: Fantastic.
0: Yeah, we've got tickets for her. 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
2: 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Tickets to go check out Niall Horan. If you can figure out right now, what's in my mouth? 844-470-1053. So Bravo announced a new show called Secrets, Lies, Texas Wives. It's a Real Housewives kind of show set down the road right here in Bernie. Love that. So today, what's in my mouth? Well, it's something you might need if you are on one of those Real Housewives shows.
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1: Niall Horan tickets, if you can figure it out. 844-470-1053. Bravo announced a Real Housewives show coming to Bernie. Secrets, Lies, and Texas Wives. Something you might need if you were on that show.
2: A bad attitude.
1: Oh, that's a great first guess. That's not what it is. What's your name?
2: Connie.
1: Are you excited about Real Housewives coming to Bernie?
2: Of course. That'll be exciting. Actually, in our own state. Wow.
1: So much drama. Let the drama begin. All right. Think about it. Call me back. Something you might need if you were on a Real Housewives show.
2: A receipt?
1: Not a receipt. But speaking of a receipt, this is probably something you'd spend a lot of money on. 844-470-1053. Whoop my mouth.

0: 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Something you might need if you're on that show. Different colors, different sizes.
1: A diamond ring?
0: Not a diamond ring, no.
2: Is it a purse? A Hermes Birkin bag?
0: No, no purse, no bag.
3: Botox?
2: Is it Botox?
0: This is becoming a very popular guest. Now keep thinking about it. Call me back.
2: Thank you.
0: Uh-huh.
2: Cattle, like animals, like the cows and stuff.
0: Oh, we're talking real farmer housewives. Is that what you're talking about?
2: Yeah. They're bougie, right? They got a ranch and everything.
0: That's true. I didn't even think about that. That's not what it is, but try me back.
2: Is it makeup?
0: It's not makeup, but it has something to do with beauty.

0: It's 105.3. Bravo announced a new show set in Bernie, Secrets, Lies, Texas Wives. Something you might need if you're on that show. This is a very personal item.
1: Hair curlers?
0: Not hair curlers, but you're really close. Try again.
1: How about fingernails?
0: No, not fingernails. Dang. Something softer than that.
1: Is it a pocket mirror?
0: Not a mirror, but it does have to do with beauty.
1: Is it extensions?
0: For what?
1: Your hair extensions.
0: What's your name?
1: Sophia.
0: You're my What's in My Mouth winner. Yeah.
1: Oh my gosh, I love Niall Horan. I'm so excited.
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5: Traffic.
6: Around Pleasanton, we have road work in the right lane. It's southbound I-37 at FM 536. That's pretty slow starting at Mathis and delays. I've got those timed out around 12, 13 minutes right now currently. That's San Antonio traffic. I'm Gary Mack.
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I got $1,000 coming up next at 4 o'clock. 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

0: 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It's Adam Michaels doing 60 minutes commercial free right now. Who's this?
1: This is Avery. Just about to pick up my son from daycare.
0: I love that. You know, daycare gets expensive. We're going to help pay those bills. $1,000. 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

0: 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It's Adam Michaels. 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
23: Getting into the heart of rush, and we're losing around 5 minutes. I-37 southbound between Hot Wells and Loop 410. Same. I-10 on the east side. We're moving westbound Roland I-35. And then also Loop 410 southbound between I-35 and Houston Street. That's San Antonio traffic. I'm Gary Mack.
24: 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Let's get
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It's Adam Michaels. I asked, I was like, hey, can we give away $1 million? And when my boss stopped laughing at me, he said, no, but we can do $1,000. So another $1,000 tomorrow morning with Tad, Drakes, and Kara. 7 o'clock to win.

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15: Major delays. Let's have a look for a fender bender. Northeast side, it's tying up the right lane. Delays over a half hour. It's I-35 northbound at Topperwine. That is, basically, let's call it bumper to bumper starting from Loop 410. That's San Antonio traffic. I'm Gary Mack.
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19: I see Bruno Mars on the list. 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Guest DJs. What's up?
20: It's going great. 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
3: It's like mostly clear, mid 80s this.
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16: Big issues. Let's start on a 1604 eastbound. A major accident at Stone Oak Parkway. Delays approaching an hour now. That is gridlock starting at Bitters. Also a broken down vehicle in the center lane. I-35 northbound at Judson. Delays there at 20. That's San Antonio traffic. I'm Gary Mack.
17: We just can't start the everybody at parking tips.
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0: 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Ellen is freaking out after her bestie reached out to confess something about someone she's been involved with. The ick factor is at about a 9.
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25: Big issues. Let's start on a 1604 eastbound. A major accident at Stone Oak Parkway. Delays approaching an hour now. That is gridlock starting at Bitters. Also a broken down vehicle in the center lane. I-35 north down at Judson. Delays there at 20. That's San Antonio traffic. I'm Gary Mack.
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2: Traffic.
21: Let's get you the latest in a right lane. That's an accident on 281 northbound before TPC Parkway, adding on 5 and 10 more eastbound. 1604 also crash at Stone Oak Parkway. Been with us a minute. That's stop and go from Bitters. Have a great evening. That's San Antonio traffic. 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

so many shows you can go to on Hits 105.3. San Antonio's hottest music. We're talking about going to Charlie Puth and Benson Boone and more. You can win there and win on the air, too. We love that.

0: Hits 105.3 with Tad, Drex, and Kara. Ellen is freaking out after her bestie reached out to confess something about someone she's been involved with. The ick factor is at about a 9.
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3: 63 overnight, 85.
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1: When an accident changes your life, you need a firm that's ready to fight. 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